Another celebrity has released country music. I know people have big feelings about, you know, everyone trying to dip a toe in country music. I'm going to play you this song and tell you who it's by in 5 minutes and let you decide if it's something you'd listen to. Dierks Bentley first, Drunk on a Plane, Country Nights.

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like we're getting some new bro country, but not from who you'd expect. This is coming from celebrity sportscaster Pat McAfee out of the States. And fans are split. Some of the most popular comments include, not enough people are telling you no, and this is worse than you think. I don't think it's that bad. If you take his name out of it, I feel like it's something that you might hear on the on the regular getting released. But again, I'm going to leave it up to you. Text me at 269-269. Would you listen to this new bro country song? I think it's got to be categorized that way. Dallas Smith right now with Drop, and it's right here on Country Nights. Ooh-wee.

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1: Hey y'all, Lainey Wilson here. 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
7: Country 1011 weather. Tonight we've got some showers, risk of thunderstorm before morning, and a low of 17. Tomorrow's going to be kind of the same.

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Yes, sir. Those are the two legends, Brooks and Dunn, with a little boot scootin' boogie on Country Nights. I hope you did boot scootin' boogie. Right now, I got another dynamic duo. It's Cole Wetzel and Jesse Murph together for High Road. Crank it up. It's Country Nights.

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1: Hey, this is Tennille Towns, and you're listening to my new song, Sunshine's Free. I wrote the song as a mission statement, kind of to my own heart, to, like, slow down and be intentional about noticing the joy that's all around us.

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1: Okay, we've been talking on the show about foods that have betrayed us in public. I got Julie on the line. Julie, tell me, what food did you dirty?
2: Oh, my God. So we were at my daughter's soccer tournament.
1: Okay.
2: And so you can picture all the parents are out for dinner.
1: Yeah.
2: And I'd ordered shrimp.
1: Okay.
2: And I started coughing.
1: Oh, no.
2: And I couldn't stop coughing. And so I thought I was having an allergic reaction.
1: You're like pulling a hitch.
2: Yes. And one of the moms was a nurse. And, of course, she said to me, are you having trouble breathing? So, of course, you're like, maybe I am having trouble breathing.
1: I think I am.
2: I think I am. So she runs out and gets the Benadryl.
1: Oh.
2: I'm not allergic. There was nothing. It was like something was stuck in my throat. I don't know what it was.
1: You just like coughed up a little piece of shrimp and you're like, oh, you know, like, we're good.
2: Everyone's like, oh, my God, are you okay? Like, it was... Oh, it's funny.
1: Julie, that is such a great story. Stay away from the shrimp, hey? That's...
2: Yeah, for sure.

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Okay, coming up in five, not even. Like, coming up in, like, three. We are going to get to your top five and nine, the most trending, talked about songs in country music. I'm going to line them up for you nonstop because I love you. And then we'll listen to them together. First, Chevy Silverado from Bailey Zimmerman. It's right here on Country Nights.

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3: 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This song is everywhere, and for good reason. It's called Better Me For You.
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0: Max McNown, Better Me For You at number 5 on tonight's Top 5 at 9. We're at number 4, and we find an artist who's nominated for Best New Artist at the VMAs this year, Stella Lefty with Boston.
1: Number 4. On a

Austin, Stella Lefty at number 4 on tonight's Top 5 at 9. Right now we have two artists that are dominating the VMAs when it comes to country music, the nominations, I should say. This is Ella Langley and Morgan Wallen teaming up for I Can't Love You Anymore.

0: Ella Langley, Morgan Wallen, I Can't Love You Anymore at number three on tonight's Top 5 at 9. We're in our top two and we find Shaboozey's Cowgirl, which, by the way, just got nominated today for Cinematography of the Year for a music video at the VMAs. If you haven't yet watched the music video, definitely check it out. Here's Cowgirl.
1: Number two.

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3: 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Artist of the Year, by the way, at the VMAs, which is going down in September. 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
2: Hey Molly, how did the Voyago job hunt go?
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12: Country 101.1 weather. Tonight we've got some showers, risk of thunderstorm before morning, and a low of 17. Tomorrow's going to be kind of the same deal. High at 24, Humidex is rolling in at about 30 for our day tomorrow.
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our new faves? That's Just Being Me right here on Country Nights. You can get to know him and other Canadian country artists better just by listening to my good friend Samuel Pomeran. 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Very considerate. Here's Mayor Morris, now the Bones, Country Nights.

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0: Country never sleeps. At least not until Sam McDade does. I'll be your DJ tonight. Country Nights with Sam McDade.
1: Woo, I am out of here. I had so much fun with you this evening. Remember, you can text me at 269-269 anytime you want. We'll be back after it again tomorrow at 6 p.m. through till 10. Until then, I'll see you later. I love you. Million forehead kisses for you. Bye. Here's Jason Aldean with Dirt Road Anthem. Country Nights.

Hay Platform was a place to go. 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Jack and Jim were a few good men. 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And all this small town, he said, she said. 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I'm tired of talking, man. Y'all ain't listening. Them old

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0: 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Luke Bryan is coming to the Canadian Tire Center on August 27th. 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
4: Well, good morning. Here's your traffic update for Ottawa on the Valley. The Wednesday drive looks pretty good so far. Not seeing issues as you travel the Queensway across town in either direction. Same with the 174 and the 416. There is construction on the 416 near Roger Stevens Drive, but no delay getting through there at the moment. Also, Scott Street is reopened between Bayview and Hinchy, have been closed for construction. 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
2: Tucker Wetmore. 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
1: This is Robin and PJ.
2: Good morning, Darren. Okay, you're the opposite on this with foods that can't be touching. What is your food rule?
3: I basically turn everything into stew. We have Christmas dinner or something. I pretty much take everything and just slop it all together. My wife is, whenever I do it, she's like, oh, let the churning begin.
2: The churning!
3: I have a ritual for that, yeah.
4: Wow.
2: So, like, how does it start? How does it begin? Like, Darren gets a plate of food, and then what happens?
3: It originally started when I was a kid that I used to not let things touch. And my dad would, when something would touch, he'd be like, just eat it, it all goes down the same hole. And then eventually I just started churning everything. And then one day dad's like, why do you have to churn everything up? I'm like, finally got a chance to turn this back around on him. I was like, oh, it all goes down the same hole.
2: You did it out of spite to get back at your dad. That's understandable.
3: There you go, yeah.
4: I feel like that's definitely a learned behavior.
3: It's something from my psychiatrist, I guess. Something for therapy.
4: Darren, today let's talk about how you mix all your food together.
3: Exactly. And like, I just find everything the messier the better, like poutine, cheese and curd and gravy, but then I'll put ketchup in it and like really slop it up, or hammies and hot dogs, or I just load them. Like, they're, I can't eat anything without wearing it.
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4: Well, good morning. Here's a look at the roads for Ottawa and the Valley. Still light travel on the major routes as we get things rolling this morning. No issues on the bridges coming in from Gatineau. There is work today on the Chaudière crossing near the War Museum. It's down to one lane in each direction. And major construction continues today at the intersection of Baseline and Greenbank. There are lane reductions in all directions. 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
2: Hi, John, it's us. Tell us what you do when somebody comes to the door. Who do you let take care of it?
3: My dog.
2: So set the scene. You guys live out in the country, right?
3: Yeah.
2: Okay.
3: Yeah.
2: So here I am. I'm a delivery person, and I'm coming up to the door. What's the first thing I hear? I hear the dog.
3: Oh, yeah. You hear the dog, and we got a big picture window, and he's up there barking and growling like crazy.
2: What kind are we talking about? Like a live wolf? What's going on?
4: Or is it a shih tzu?
2: Yeah.
3: Oh, no. He's crossed between a Great Dane and a Bull Mastiff.
2: It's a big dog. It's a big dog, John.
4: So it's basically a horse.
3: Yes. Yeah, he's 130 pounds, and we had a census people come out.
2: See?
3: My wife's at home by herself all day, and this lady decided she was going to open the front door after she knocked.
2: Oh, no.
4: Well, that's one way to go.
3: My wife said she was lucky she got hold of him. This lady, she grabbed her chest and backed up, almost fell down the stairs.
2: Census, they're going to try to get you, but not if you get them first.
3: No.
1: 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Play some. 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Yeah.

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1: Hello, this is Zach Top, and this is my song, South of Sanity.
2: It's that balance between chasing what you love and what you want to do and maintaining a home life and a stable family as well.

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2: Good morning. Here's what's making news in Ottawa. U.S. President Donald Trump says a new wave of hefty tariffs on a wide range of Canadian goods.

0: will be delayed for 3 days. The 50% tariffs were set to hit roughly $28 billion worth of Canadian goods, ranging from honey and hockey sticks to wine and cement. Canadian officials are also looking to see relief on existing tariffs that target steel, aluminum, lumber, and autos. A nerve-wracking night for those living in the Parkway Road and Cedar Lane area of Greeley. Ottawa hazmat officials have been on the scene after a crash involving a tanker truck yesterday around 9 p.m. Emergency officials evacuated the area, with many people still not able to return home due to safety concerns. The Greeley Community Center was opened up for evacuees through the day. Shortly after 3 o'clock this morning, Ottawa Fire saying the leak from the tanker truck had been mitigated and the vehicle flipped back onto its wheels. However, those living within 300 meters of the site are still not able to return home. Provincial police say they've uncovered a third set of human remains of a missing person at a property southwest of Ottawa. Officers say they found the remains of Lawrence Bertram, a man from Smith's Falls, who disappeared 4 years ago earlier this month, and the cause of his death is still unclear. Now, police carried out the search at the property on Kelly Jordan Road last October, found the remains of Robbie Thompson, who was reported missing 2 years earlier. Officials say four people were later arrested and charged in connection with Thompson's death. Police in July found the remains of 75-year-old Robert Lambert at that same property. No arrests have been made in his death. Ottawa weather, we could see some showers today, a high of 22. With Ottawa News, I'm Christine Clark.
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2: 6:07, good morning, it's Robin and PJ. What little things does your partner do that mean the world to you? PJ, this is going to shock you. Well, you kind of already know this. I have a boyfriend. I don't know if maybe you heard.
3: I've heard off and on.
2: You've heard off and on that I have a boyfriend. Okay, he's the best.
3: No, I haven't heard the word boyfriend yet.
2: Okay, he's my boyfriend. Okay and here's how I know. All right, he's the best. He showed up at my place with coffee on his way to work this morning, so we got to have coffee together at 4 a.m.
3: Interesting. Okay.
2: That's a sweet thing to do. It's not a huge thing. No. It's a little thing, right? But I got to see him.
3: I wouldn't say it's a little thing.
2: No, you're right. It's not.
3: 4 o'clock in the morning. It's 4 o'clock in the morning.
2: You know what I mean? It's got to go out of his way because he's going to work, right? And he works early as well. But like, still, he's got to come to my place. Like, let's say I'm sort of on the way, but not. If that makes sense. Okay.
3: Not quite on the way. As in nowhere near on the way.
2: Right. But I got to see him when I didn't expect to, right? Which was nice. And I got a coffee. Like, he cared enough to stop and get me one on the way to work. We work weird hours, right? Yeah. So I never expect somebody to show up like that with a coffee. Especially when that means he's got to get up a bit earlier, leave a bit earlier. We know what it's like. If you're up now with us, you know what it's like to get up early for your job. Right. So I'm never expecting that from somebody, but it was a nice thing to do. This is a standout moment for me. Okay. So that's what I'll say. You do stuff like this for Amanda, though, all the time. Like, you don't do big gestures at holidays and things like that. Paul Johnson is a little things here and there, willy nilly kind of guy. Right.
3: I could probably do more.
2: Yeah, like that's what Amanda said to me last time I talked to her, too. Yeah.
3: My wife would love it if I did more. But, it's the little stuff that keeps the fires burning, you know? Right? And whether it's, flowers on random days or, just little things like, hey, you want to go out for lunch and stuff like that. That's the kind of stuff that, for the most part, at least, again, every partner's different, but for my partner, for Amanda, she's a fan of those things.
2: Yeah.
3: So.
2: Yeah. It's cute, right? So I was surprised. Already, like, it's Wednesday morning, before 5 a.m., I was already surprised and excited about my day, right? It's a little thing.
3: There's another reason why he was probably bringing a coffee that early in the morning.
2: You know what? He's actually the more responsible one of the two of us. So, yeah, he's actually like, we don't actually have time for that. Like, I gotta go. I'm so do you.
3: So I'm not wrong.
2: What little things does your partner do that mean the world to you?

0: 9269 is the text line. Yeah, it's mostly me that's thinking that. He's like, wait, like, we'll have to do that later. Okay? Yeah. You have to go to work. Get dressed. You're a big girl. Okay?
1: Go to work already.
0: Get lost.

0: It's 6:17. We're talking this morning about the little things that your partner does that mean the world to you. That is one of them. What are the others? At 269-269. Okay. That part's done. And now there's other stuff.
1: Is it though?
0: Nope. It's not. You're right. I have a new boyfriend, and this morning he showed up with coffee at my place at like 4 a.m. on his way to work. He picks him up, goes out of his way, right, to come.
2: Yeah!
0: Okay. No.
1: Right, sorry.
0: We're both professional adults, okay? We both have jobs.
1: So. Right, of course.
0: Okay. Erin's here at 269-269. She says, hi, Robin and PJ. My husband and I have been together 10 years. He still always picks up the phone with enthusiasm. This is actually a big thing, right? Like, you can tell, you know, after a while, too, especially when you've been in a long-term relationship, people answer the phone. They're like, hey.
1: What's up? Hello.
0: What? What do you want?
1: The classic, hello.
0: Everybody that's been in a long-term relationship now is like, yeah, that's exactly what it sounds like.
1: Because it's usually preceded by the, hey, I had a question. Or
0: can you blank?
1: Because you know you're about to get asked to, you know, do something.
0: She also says, even though we see each other every day, he makes an effort to make plans to spend quality time together. This, and we've talked about this on the show before. When you're with somebody, especially for a long time, you have to choose them every single day, right? It's not just a choice early on in the relationship. Yes, right
1: well,
0: now
1: not
0: things
1: every
0: are
1: day.
0: You have to choose Amanda every day, sir, because Amanda is a 15 on a scale of 1 to 10. And if you don't do that, you're out.
1: Well, I must be doing something right. It's like 26 years, so.
0: See, maybe you answer the phone with lots of enthusiasm. Hello.
1: I'm not sure I do, actually. Hello.
0: There's usually a lot of mumbling after that, too.
1: Who's this?
0: What kid did what this time? Kim says, when my boyfriend is fully present, no phone, no TV, just he and I. Another big thing, because as relationships go on, all of a sudden one person's on their phone a lot. Then all of a sudden, before you know it, you're at the restaurant, you look over, there's those couples that both of them are on their phones. No one's talking to each other.
1: Yeah, yeah.
0: Important, right?
1: Yeah, the there's separation, but then there's like connection.
0: Yes.
1: Right? And the connection is not just being in the same room together. Mm-hmm. The connection is actually being connected while you're in the same room together.
0: Yeah. Angela says, when I come home from work and he knows I've had a bad night, I'm a nurse on the graveyard shift, he will immediately set aside whatever he's doing the moment I walk through the door so he can listen to me vent. Anytime you can complain about things to somebody, that's a little thing, but it's also a big thing too, right?
1: Yeah. If they'll listen to it and not like, hello.
0: It's more, hello, it's so nice that you called.
1: Feel free to vent, I'm here.

0: for you.
1: What little things does your partner do that mean the world to you? 269-269 is the text line.
2: He ain't worth the double.
1: double, which is what, right?
0: Yeah. Is that what you got?
1: No. He knows. He knows I'm a two-cream.
0: Color of camel.
1: Color of camel.
0: Here's Jade Eagleson. He ain't.

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2: Hi, good morning. Here's your traffic update for Ottawa and the Valley. Last night, the intersection of Parkway and Cedar Lane and Greeley, there was an accident involving a propane tanker truck. The situation is now under control. Evacuated folks should be able to return home today. On the Queensway, very light buildup as you pass through Green Bank. You should make your way towards downtown, but not seeing the problems getting through the construction zone between Carling and Parkdale. 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
7: 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Showers with the risk of a thunderstorm today, and we'll see a high of 22 degrees, feeling like 28 with that Humidex. Down to 13 with showers overnight, and then a mix of sun and cloud tomorrow with a high of 23. Right now in Ottawa, it's 20 degrees.
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1: What little things does your partner do that mean the world to you? I'm interested to hear from some dudes here because I feel like often these are things like, you know, getting the coffee this morning that I was given from my new boyfriend this morning when he showed up unexpectedly. Like, those are little things that, like, and especially in the beginning of relationships, that's

0: John says, I work in construction at a site not far from our house. My wife of 12 years always brings me a drink or a snack when she has to go somewhere while I'm working. That's, see, that. Right?
1: So for me, there's nothing specific that I can think of right now, but I will say this. My wife is always thinking of me in whatever situation she's in.
0: Yes.
1: Whatever she's doing. Like if she's out shopping and she sees something and she's like, oh, that would look great on him, or that would, he would love one of those. She'll pick it up.
0: Oh, she will. She won't just say, oh, I'll tell Paul Johnson about that later.
1: No. She'll pick it up often. Now, she doesn't spend money like I do. Like I spend money like a drunken sailor, whereas she does not.
0: Right.
1: So sometimes it'll be, I found this, you should go and get it. Or we could talk about
0: it. With your own money.
1: It's a wallet.
0: Not with our money. With your money.
1: I don't have my own money. It's all our own money. So, there's no real distinguishing between the funds. They all go to the same spot. But sometimes she will pick stuff up.
0: Yeah, that's nice.
1: So I know, I don't have to think about it. I know she's thinking of me in whatever situation she's in.
0: Except right now when she's asleep.
1: No, she's still thinking about me.
0: Okay.
1: Dreams.
0: You think so.
2: Well, you know those times when you feel like there's a sign there on your back. Says, I don't mind if you kick me. Seems like everybody has. Things

0: Says, my name is Troy. My common law is Nancy. We've been together for 26 years. She meets me at the door when I get home every day with the dogs. I do long days of work. She takes my lunch pail, refills my juices and stuff. She does make my day go way easier and the feeling I get every day that she is there. That's so sweet, right? Wow. See, little things, right?
1: Every day, though?
0: Yeah. Just so you know, Paul Johnson That's wouldn't be doing this for Amanda, okay? Every day is too often. Once in a while, does a nice little thing. Brings some flowers home just because, right? He takes every Amanda for day. Lunch, just but he, yeah, every day would be too much for you.
2: Yeah, it would be too yeah. much. I think it would be too much for my wife, too. Like, every day, I was there, like, in her face, hey, welcome home, you know, she'd be like, no.
0: Yeah, no,
2: she'd
0: Amanda.
2: Be like, once a week,
0: Amanda
2: maybe.
0: Doesn't have that kind of time for you.
2: she's busy working on the divorce papers. 269-269 is the text line.
0: I'm curious to hear what your thoughts are on this as a dude. What little things does your wife do, Karen and Darren, that mean the world to you?
3: In general, she seems to tolerate all my little quirks and actually likes them, weirdly enough.
0: Okay, give us some examples. Like, what kind of quirks do you feel you have that are things that have to be tolerated?
3: I draw attention to us a lot. Like I'll just start singing, like, or dancing out of nowhere, and my sense of humor can be a little bit weird at times.
2: So when you do stuff, most of the people in the room are going, oh, there goes Darren. Meanwhile, she's going, there goes Darren.
3: Yeah, it's true. And another thing, I don't know, I can't have any empty freezer space. Like, as soon as it empties, I fill it, and she tolerates that anyway.
0: So there can never not be, like, a full freezer.
3: Oh, no, I just finished the ice cream tub last night. I'm like, oh, room for six more.
0: I don't know. Karen sounds like a saint.
2: Yep.
3: Yep. I think she is. An angel sent down to save me.
2: From yourself.
3: Oh, yeah.

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3: Here's traffic update for Ottawa and the Valley. Parkway Road is reopened between Stagecoach and Greeley Lane. There was a crash last night involving a propane tanker truck, and everything's under control. Some delay at Highway 17 westbound coming out of Rockland and the 174 westbound heading into Cumberland, but the trip in Orleans is moving well. Light buildup on the eastbound Queensway from Bayshore to Greenbank, and that is moving well towards downtown. With a Subaru, you get more standard features than you'd expect and great lease and finance offers you won't want to miss. 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I'm Gord Taylor with Country 1011 Traffic.
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15: Country 1011 weather for Ottawa and the Valley. Showers with the risk of a thunderstorm today, and we'll see a high of 22 degrees, feeling like 28 with that humidex. Down to 13 with showers overnight, and then a mix of sun and cloud tomorrow with a high of 23. Right now in Ottawa, it's 20 degrees.
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0: Hi, Kyle. What really nice but small things does Christine do that you really appreciate?
1: She brings me coffee every single morning when I'm getting ready for work.
2: Wow, every morning.
0: Even if she's not working? Even if she doesn't have to get up?
1: Even if she's not working, yep.
0: Wow.
1: She gets up with me.
0: Yeah, that's nice.
1: I do the same for her on Saturdays when she ends up working Saturdays. But
0: it's not really a fair trade-off because she's doing it like 7 days a week and you're just doing it one or two. Okay, I just wanted to see what the score was. That's
1: she also waits up for me for dinner. Like, we had dinner at 8 o'clock last night.
0: But she's not going to be like, oh, Kyle, I'm going to eat early because you're taking too long to get home from work, right? Like,
1: exactly.
0: Yeah.
1: Last night we had pizza, but yeah, generally she'll make it. Well, she'll feed the kids and then I'll eat with her later.
0: Pizza by candlelight?
1: Not so much candle, but.
0: Okay, yeah. That spark part of the relationship isn't so hot anymore, right? But is it, right?
1: Well, it is.
0: Yeah.
3: Candles are a fire hazard.
0: Yeah, that's a good point. You don't want that.
1: That's true.
0: No one wants to burn the whole house down. That makes sense. That's less hot.
3: Well, got over, it. Over a romantic
0: It's too
3: pizza.
0: Hot.

0: Country 101.1 News, keeping you connected to the stories that matter in Ottawa and the Valley.
1: Good morning. Here's what's making news in Ottawa. U.S. President Donald Trump says a new wave of hefty tariffs on a wide range of Canadian goods will be delayed for 3 days. The 50% tariffs were set to hit roughly $28 billion worth of Canadian goods, ranging from honey and hockey sticks to wine and cement. Canadian officials are also looking to see relief on existing tariffs that target steel, aluminum, lumber, and autos. A nerve-wracking night for those living in the Parkway Road and Cedar Lane area of Greeley. Ottawa hazmat officials have been on the scene after a crash involving a tanker truck yesterday around 9 p.m. Emergency officials evacuated the area, with many people still not able to return home due to safety concerns. The Greeley Community Center was opened up for evacuees through the day. Shortly after 3 o'clock this morning, Ottawa Fire saying the leak from the tanker truck had been mitigated and the vehicle flipped back onto its wheels. However, those living within 300 meters of the site are still not able to return home. Provincial police say they've uncovered a third set of human remains of a missing person at a property southwest of Ottawa. Officers say they found the remains of Lawrence Bertram, a man from Smith's Falls, who disappeared 4 years ago earlier this month, and the cause of his death is still unclear. Now, police carried out the search at the property on Kelly Jordan Road last October, found the remains of Robbie Thompson, who was reported missing 2 years earlier. Officials say four people were later arrested and charged in connection with Thompson's death. A police in July found the remains of 75-year-old Robert Lambert at that same property. No arrests have been made in his death. Ottawa weather, we could see some showers today, a high of 22. With Ottawa News, I'm Christine Clark.
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I saw the old man's face. Front page obituary. He was a millionaire. He left his fortune to some guy he barely knew. His kids were mad as hell.

0: right, good morning. Get your opinions ready, because this one is going to stir some stuff up. It's an interesting one from the unpopular opinion page on Reddit, which is always
1: we love this.
0: Always a fun read.
1: Yeah.
0: The unpopular opinion page on Reddit has provided us with this. The gripe from the poster says, we do not need so many specialized parking spots in parking areas, malls, stores, etc. Now, to be clear, this is important. The poster made sure to emphasize that the opinion does not include accessibility spots.
1: Sure,
0: at all.
1: And that makes sense.
0: Those, of course, are essential. We all appreciate that. There's nothing wrong with that.
1: It's the other ones.
0: It's the other ones. Yeah. So here's what they said. Quote, why do we need 4 spots for moms and toddlers, 8 spots for curbside pickup only, plus all the electric cars only spots, as well as the odd employee of the month spot?
1: That's the best.
0: There are no close parking spots anywhere anymore, and all of these specially assigned spots are emptied nearly all the time. I could see having maybe 1 or 2, but there are so many of each, and it feels unnecessary. Now, of course, that leads to everybody commenting with, you're just lazy, you know, suck it up and walk the extra 20 feet. That led to an edit from the poster, which said, I'm a runner, along with walking 10 to 30K a day. This isn't about being lazy. This is about the principle of having 5 to 20 consistently empty parking spots right in front of the store, which seems absurd.
1: Yeah, I would go ahead and say that I agree definitely with the curbside pickup. I understand that this was huge during COVID, right? Like, it made sense because you couldn't necessarily, or you didn't maybe want to go into the stores. So businesses offer that, which is amazing. But now, I agree. I never see anybody using them. And maybe you do use them and you can defend that at 269-269.
0: Here's the thing. With the curbside pickup spots at grocery stores, I see those used all the time. Mm-hmm. It's the other stores that still have them left over from COVID, right?
1: Yeah.
0: You know, your Canadian Tires and, you know, other stores like that, which don't necessarily still use them.
1: Mm-hmm.
0: The grocery stores, I feel like, still use them. But the other ones, I don't know. Maybe
1: also,
0: they just haven't been painted over or whatever.
1: 3,000 spots for electric vehicles. And great. I totally appreciate that this is where we're going. This is where we're headed. We all need to be on board with that. But you know what's not electric right now? The Challenger.
0: You know what's not electric right now? Most vehicles. And again, the electric vehicle thing is great. And sure, there should be access to that stuff. However, why does it have to be at the front of the store?
1: And
0: can it not be in the middle or at the back?
1: Because they've made an arrangement with Tesla or whatever, there will literally be entire rows. I have been to like a Walmart where there is literally a full dedicated area of a parking garage dedicated to electric vehicles.
0: Yeah.
1: Don't get me wrong. Yes, we're going to need them in the future. Absolutely. And it makes sense to build infrastructure while we can. But like, it's surprising. And then nobody's, you feel like you would be judged. If I park the Challenger in a place that's for an electric vehicle, I feel like it's going to be judged, and not in a good way. Usually I drive a car that's judged in a good way. I don't want it to be judged in a bad way.
0: Also, there was one comment on the electric car part of this. I work at a medical office. They recently installed 50 car charging stations in the parking lot.
1: Yeah. Like, there's
0: all
1: big
0: of them,
1: money, right?
0: All of them in the closest spots to the building. At most, I've seen 4 cars charging at any given time. Now everyone else, employees and patients who are often elderly or have severe mobility issues, have to park even further away and walk when walking is extremely difficult for them. There's only 6 accessibility spots, and so they're always full.
1: Right.
0: And so they see a lot of elderly and mobility impaired patients struggling to reach their car, and they're forced to go past these 50 electric charging station spots to get to their spot.
1: We're not good. We're not treating our elderly well. Okay?
0: No,
1: that's what's happening.
0: Not. So, let

0: Let us know what you think. 269-269 is the text line. There are too many specialized parking spots. Agree or disagree? And of course, show your work.
1: Always show your work.
0: Rant, rave, whatever. Here's Ella Langley and Be Her.

0: 101.1.
1: From the unpopular opinion page on Reddit, we have, there are too many specialized parking spots. Agree or disagree, let us know. 269-269 is the text line. And of course, show your work. Some people on Reddit, at least, had a few things to say, including, a lot of times I'm seeing the curbside pickup spots closer to the entrance than the accessibility spots. Which is kind of interesting.
2: That's weird.
1: One said, as a mom to two little ones, I don't need a parking spot close to the door, but larger parking spots that would account for the room of a stroller would be incredibly helpful. And curbside pickup makes sense, as that part of the business has been growing more and more lately. I tend to agree with the others, but how big a deal is it? Can't you walk another 50 feet if you have to? So...
2: Yeah, let us know your
1: opinion. The lazy thought is one thing that's part of this, right? Mm-hmm.
2: 269-269, Sherry's here and says, good morning, Robin and PJ. I completely agree. There are way too many dedicated spots. If there is a mother and toddler open, I will park in that as long as there's another one available because I've raised toddlers and I think I deserve to.
1: Wow. Man.
2: Right?
1: I've never parked in those spots, even when I had the kids with me. I don't know. My conscience would not allow me to park in that spot if I didn't have kids with me.
2: It's like me parking the Challenger in an electric vehicle spot. It's the complete
1: right.
2: opposite
1: exactly.
2: of what it is. Okay?
1: Yeah, you got to try that at some point.
2: I don't know.
1: You don't think that would mean it?
2: It's like the biggest heat score on the planet. People are going to know. They're going to know.
1: But not if nobody else is parking there.
2: That's true.
1: Here's Nate Smith.

0: Country 101.1.
1: Well, good morning. Here's traffic update for Ottawa and the Valley. There's some buildup on the eastbound Queensway from Carling through to Rochester. The westbound Queensway is flowing well towards downtown. The 174 westbound, briefly busy heading into Cumberland and building around Jeanne d'Arc. No problems on the bridges from Gatineau, and we're looking at some delay to the intersection of Riverside and Bank Street and Billings Bridge where there's major construction. And today, visit Shoppers Drug Mart for the bonus redemption event. 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I'm Gord Taylor with Country 101.1 Traffic.
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2: Country 101.1 weather for Ottawa and the Valley. Showers with the risk of a thunderstorm today, and we'll see a high of 22 degrees, feeling like 28 with that Humidex. Down to 13 with showers overnight, and then a mix of sun and cloud tomorrow with a high of 23. Right now in Ottawa, it's 20 degrees.
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0: to the top of buildings and cut the live wire.
1: Whoa.
0: To bring in. Yeah, wow. Yeah.
2: Copper's worth that much?
0: It is. It is. It doesn't take back. Like, I mean, you're going back a few years. But when I worked at the scrapyard, it was like $3.50 a pound. And that was like 12, 13 years ago.
1: That's shocking to me because pennies were only worth 1 cent.
0: Right? But they got rid of them, didn't they?
1: Right?

0: Tammy, you bring up a good argument here when it comes to these extra parking spots. What did you want to say?
1: I find it so annoying that they, you know, the handicap parking and the convenient parking, that's all great, but put a buggy return beside it.
0: It's like at the end of the lot. It's the other side of the lot.
1: Exactly. So it's like, oh, we're going to give them all these convenient parking, but now we have buggies all over the parking lot because it's too far to walk to return them.
2: Yeah. And let's be real. People are just lazy when it comes to those things.
1: Oh, exactly. And I mean, even if they're not in those convenient parking spots, the buggies are still left all over.
2: Yeah.
0: But you're right. Like if you're, you know, like you're a new mom, you got like three little kids or whatever, you put your kids in the car.

0: You can't be walking, like, you know, 6 minutes across the parking lot, leaving those kids in the car alone.
1: Exactly. And it's like, okay, so let's give convenient parking. But what about the people that are elderly and stuff? They have a buggy. What do they do with it now?
2: Yeah, because they got to walk out.
0: They leave it in your way, and that's how old people get you. All right, Tammy?
1: Exactly. Now we know why everybody's cars are dinged up when you get to those close parking spots.
0: 100%.
1: Whatever you do, don't park your Charger there.
0: I can't. You know what, though? I always park the Challenger far away, Tammy, and an old person parks beside me and dings the door. Always. Every single time.
1: You know what is the funny part? My husband and I, we park, like, way out in the back all the time because of that.
0: Yep.
1: And it always comes down to we come out and there's two big trucks parked on either
0: always.
1: Side of our car.
0: Like, what is that? There's like a whole parking lot.
1: Exactly.
2: Trucks and old people. They're going to get you.
0: Get you.

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4: Well, good morning. Here's traffic update for Ottawa and the Valley. We're seeing quite a delay getting through Orleans this morning. It's slower than normal from Place de Lille to Jeanne d'Arc headed towards the Montreal Road. The westbound Queensway is starting to fill in from Saint-Laurent towards Nicholas. Eastbound Queensway, busy as you approach Green Bank, but really heavies up from Maitland through to Rochester. And so far, so good on the bridges in from Gatineau. Just watch out for some delays on the Chaudière crossing heading towards Ottawa. 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Learn more at jumpstart.canadiantire.ca. 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Traffic.
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9: Country 101.1 weather for Ottawa and the Valley. Showers with the risk of a thunderstorm today, and we'll see a high of 22 degrees, feeling like 28 with that humidex. Down to 13 with showers overnight, and then a mix of sun and cloud tomorrow with a high of 23. Right now in Ottawa, it's 20 degrees.
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0: good jeans, maybe you can find some for super cheap, right? What's been your best ever back-to-school find? 269-269 is a text line. Back-to-school thrifting, it's a thing. Christine Clark doesn't just do the news on this radio station. She also has a special superpower when it comes to thrifting things that are really cool that your kids will love on a budget for back-to-school this year. And she's going to share some of those tips with us after 8 o'clock.
1: I like that.
0: Yeah.
1: Also after 8 o'clock, your next chance to win $1,000 to go thrifting.
0: Think of all the good jeans you could buy with that at the thrift shop. All right?
1: Robin and PJ. $1,000 minute. You're 60 seconds away from $1,000 in your pocket. That's coming up right now, Lady A. This is Downtown.

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1: Good morning. Here's what's making news in Ottawa. U.S. President Donald Trump says a new wave of hefty tariffs on a wide range of Canadian goods will be delayed for 3 days. The 50% tariffs were set to hit roughly $28 billion worth of Canadian goods, ranging from honey and hockey sticks to wine and cement. Canadian officials are also looking to see relief on existing tariffs that target steel, aluminum, lumber, and autos. A nerve-wracking night for those living in the Parkway Road and Cedar Lane area of Greeley. Ottawa hazmat officials have been on the scene after a crash involving a tanker truck yesterday around 9 p.m. Emergency officials evacuated the area, with many people still not able to return home due to safety concerns. The Greeley Community Center was opened up for evacuees through the day. Shortly after 3 o'clock this morning, Ottawa Fire saying the leak from the tanker truck had been mitigated and the vehicle flipped back onto its wheels. However, those living within 300 meters of the site are still not able to return home. Provincial police say they've uncovered a third set of human remains of a missing person at a property southwest of Ottawa. Officers say they found the remains of Lawrence Bertram, a man from Smith's Falls, who disappeared 4 years ago earlier this month, and the cause of his death is still unclear. Now, police carried out the search at the property on Kelly Jordan Road last October, found the remains of Robbie Thompson, who was reported missing 2 years earlier. Officials say four people were later arrested and charged in connection with Thompson's death. Police in July found the remains of 75-year-old Robert Lambert at that same property. No arrests have been made in his death. Ottawa weather, we could see some showers today, a high of 22. With Ottawa News, I'm Christine Clark.
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1: Well, well, well.
2: We went from two straight days to not happening.
1: Then we bit it. All right? But it's still an opportunity for you to put $1,000 in your pocket this morning. It's Robin and PJ's $1,000 Minute.
2: No pressure of a streak. Just got to get it done in 60
1: seconds.
2: Get it
1: together.
2: Get it done already. It's not like it's never been done.
1: We know it's been done three times, okay? It wasn't just a one-off.
2: No.
1: Yeah.
2: 269-269 is the text line. Text us your first and last name to 269-269, and you could be the one going after $1,000 in cold, hard cash, answering 10 questions in 60 seconds. Coming up.

0: questions, 60 seconds, $1,000 up for grabs. It's Robin and PJ's $1,000 Minute.
1: Debbie, we're down to the last couple of weeks of summer. What do you still have planned?
2: Absolutely nothing.
1: Oh, great. Okay, good.
3: Yeah. Well, except spending
2: $1,000. Yeah, I could use $1,000 right now.
1: What would you use it for?
2: Bills.
1: Nope.
3: Nope. Not
1: wrong.
3: Nope. Nope.
1: Debbie.
3: No bills. You got to blow it on yourself.
2: I'll treat myself and buy myself a nice outfit.
1: Oh,
3: there
1: yeah.
3: You go. Okay.
1: Right? Nice new fall outfit for fall that's coming up. Best season ever. Yeah, it's coming away.
2: Yep. Well, it's not the best season ever, but...
3: Exactly. $1,000 on one outfit? Man.
1: That's baller money.
3: Yeah.
1: Right?
2: Have you seen some of the shops?
1: I know, it's ridiculous. And also, like, you can buy a pair of shoes, and those are $300 alone, right? So, never mind. Yeah.
2: Exactly.
1: Yeah. All right, here we go, Debbie. 60 seconds go on the clock. You'll get 10 questions. Get them all right. It's $1,000 in your pocket. We'll take the first answer that comes out of your mouth. If you don't know, you can pass. We'll come back at the end if there's time, okay?
2: Okay.
3: Ready to roll?
2: Yep.
3: All right, let's do this. For $1,000, your timer starts now.
1: What name does the social media platform Twitter now go by?
2: X.
1: Which country did Hawaiian pizza originate in?
2: Hawaii, I'm assuming.
1: The Parthenon is a famous landmark in which country?
2: Oh, Lord. Egypt.
1: What kind of creature is Chewbacca on Star Wars?
2: Oh, I can see him. Sasquatch.
1: What
2: he looks like one. Anyway.
1: What Christmas character owns a dog named Max?
2: The Grinch? I don't know.
1: What was the first animal to ever be cloned?
2: A dog.
1: How many minutes are in a standard NHL period?
2: 60. 20.
1: How many kids make a set of quintuplets?
2: 6.
3: Oh, there's the buzzer.
2: And how bad did I do?
1: Fairly bad. Fairly bad.
3: I mean, you got the first one right out of the gate.
1: Yep. You know your social media, Debbie, okay?
2: I don't even belong to X.
3: Well, you knew what it was.
1: Mm-hmm.
3: Hawaiian pizza originated here in Canada, actually.
2: Oh.
3: The Parthenon is in Greece.
2: Oh.
3: Chewbacca is a Wookiee.
1: But I like that you said Sasquatch.
3: Look like a Sasquatch. Yep. You got the Grinch right. Christmas character that owns a dog, Max. That's the Grinch. The first animal ever to be cloned was a sheep.
1: Dolly the sheep.
3: Dolly the sheep. How many minutes in a standard NHL period? You got it right with your second answer. It's 20 minutes.
2: I was right for 60. It's the whole game.
3: That's girl math. And how many kids make up a set of quintuplets? It is 5.
2: Oh,
3: not 6.
2: I was thinking sextuplets.
3: Yeah. Sextuplets would be 6, I think. So. Yeah. Anyway,
2: I still got a $100 gift card that I could win $1 million.
1: Yeah,
3: exactly.
1: See, basically you work here. That's always the out cue, right?
3: No. I don't have to say that now because she knows.
1: You've been replaced by Debbie. It's the Robin and Debbie show.
3: Robin and Debbie show. All right. Can I stay for the rest of today's show?
1: We'll see. I don't know, Debbie. What do you think?
2: Well, it might be boring, so I will stay
3: PJ. All right, fine. I'll leave now. See you later. Hey, congratulations, Debbie. Hang on the line, okay?
2: Okay.
4: 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Your next chance to play is tomorrow morning just after 8 on Country 101.1.

0: Robin and PJ in the morning on Country 101.1.
1: It's 8:19. It's Robin. It's PJ. It's Christine Clark from the newsroom. And the most wonderful time of the year for parents is just around the corner. Is it not, though? It's the most wonderful time for parents. Like, a man of five children, Paul Johnson. It's like,
2: to be fair, when I went home yesterday and my house was full of children, I remember saying out loud, like, when are you going back
1: to
2: school? When are you going back? Get out.
1: Soon is the answer. Best back-to-school finds on a budget. Share them if you've got them at 269-269 on the text line. And we thought, this sounds like a job for Christine Clark.
3: I love right? a good thrifty find
1: this
3: or a secondhand
1: like
3: find.
1: This is your superpower. Like, Christine often comes to work in varied degrees of thrifted outfits, and I'm always like, those pants are so cute. Oh, my gosh, those shoes. And she's like, yeah, I got them for $4.
3: Yeah,
2: thrifted
3: MBD,
2: it.
1: Right?
3: Yeah. Yeah.
1: And today we're talking back-to-school on a budget because suddenly summer's almost gone. What have you sourced this year so far for the kids?
3: Well, I've gotten some essentials. I have a 7-year-old boy who throws his backpack, drags it everywhere.
2: Yes.
3: So I got another bag, and I don't care that it's secondhand because it's going to be put through the ringer immediately.
1: It will immediately be dropped.
3: Yeah.
1: Okay?
3: And so, I mean, I got a new Swiss Gear backpack, $8.
1: Amazing.
2: And it's a backpack that somebody's kid didn't drag through everything.
3: Yes. Sometimes that's hard to find.
1: They must have had an older kid.
3: Yeah. So super simple splash pants. We got those. We got sneakers. We got, my kids are all hockey players, so I have all the undergarments for hockey season coming up.
1: Looks like, again, Under Armour?
3: Under Armour. It's all Under Armour.
1: Brands.
3: I got Lululemon pants for my daughter. I got those for $8 as well.
1: What?
3: There was an extra sale.
1: How much would those be at the store, like if you were to buy them?
3: Oh, I can get up to like $80 or $90. And it's size 2, right? It doesn't matter if it's size 2 or if it's size 8, it's the same price. It's the same price.
1: Yep.
3: My kids have really gotten into Harry Potter this year. Harry Potter show coming up. There's so much Harry Potter swag. Mm-hmm. And so I got her a little Hedwig shirt. I have a Roots sweater for my youngest. My middle kid's into Pokemon, got him a little Articuno hat. That's a Pokemon, for those who aren't familiar.
2: I'm impressed you knew the name.
3: I played the games. That's the original 150, PJ. Anyway, legendary ice bird on a hat. So just things where they have different things they get really involved in, they really love, but maybe they only love it for a year. So that's why I love thrifting stuff, because we're into Harry Potter now. Mm-hmm. Maybe next year we're not going to be, but I can get into that. We're into Ninja Turtles now, but maybe that won't be in a few months.
2: Yeah.
3: But you can thrift all those things very, very easily.
1: Will the kids go with you? Like, can this be like a fun activity, right? To like kind of wind down the summer? Or are they like, no, Mom, just get us what we need and buy?
3: My daughter will, because she knows she can kind of be like, well, it's only $2.
1: This sucker.
3: Just put it in the cart.
1: This sucker will buy it for me. Right?
3: She knows. She's coming on 10, and she knows how it works. Yeah.
2: Each child knows which parent that they have wrapped around their finger.
1: 100%. Sucker parent there is.
2: Yeah.
1: What are your key tips then for if you're going to go and do this? Like, you're going to dedicate some time and go thrift shopping for your kids for back to school. Do you need a bunch of time set aside? What do you need?
2: Do you set a budget every time?
3: Maybe not necessarily a budget, because I can get a lot of this. I mean, all of this together, what I have on the table is under $50. So you can do pretty well when it comes to budgeting. As far as timing, when it comes to backpacks, check every single zipper, check for holes. With clothes, check the armpits, because there could be some sneaky holes in there.
2: Yep.
3: With pants, check the knees. With shoes, undo the Velcro, do it back up, stuff like that. And hats, you know, maybe undo the back of the hat, do it back up, make sure it works. Because you're thrifting, you know, you never know what quality you're going to get. So it's helpful too. Test that quality in the store
1: to find out if you need to also have some sewing skills maybe in like a month or two, right? And the nice thing about thrifting too is that, you know, kids obviously grow out of clothes quick. So the next year

0: You're buying new thrifted stuff anyway.
1: 100%. And even right now at a lot of thrift stores, Halloween costumes galore now.
0: And now's the time to get them,
1: 100%.
0: Right?
1: Or maybe your kids just like dress up. They're all out right now.
2: Yeah.
1: So when my daughter was younger, this was the time of year I got all the like princess dresses that she loved dressing up in that I never wanted to spend full price on. And you can get them as cheap as $4.
0: This is amazing.
2: Because let's be real, at this time of the year, the kids that wore whatever their costume was last year, they don't want to wear it again.
1: Yeah.
2: So they send them to secondhand stores.
1: Mm-hmm.
2: So
0: that's going to be our next thrifting feature.
1: There
0: with
1: you
0: Christine.
1: Go.
0: Well, you can get us. Maybe all of us could get an outfit at a thrift stop or a thrift store. You could take us.
1: That's
0: you could
1: what
0: take
1: I
0: us
1: did.
0: Shopping.
1: For K-pop Demon Hunter fans, I was Baby Saja last year. I got my whole outfit thrifted.
0: I don't know who that is.
1: Anyway, it's a legendary ice bird, Irukuno Robin.
2: Don't worry, we have K-pop Demon Hunters coming up.
0: We're going to throw Christine's back to school on a budget. Finds up in a video on the social so you can see them too, because this will be a nice visual for people. So, thank you, Christine, once again.
1: Absolutely.
0: $50 and you can get like a whole wardrobe for your kids for back to school and a backpack. Okay.
2: Nailed it. Thanks, Christine.
1: Yeah.
2: Any of that stuff fit me or?
1: The Lulus for sure.
0: Size 2.
2: Yes.
0: He wishes.
2: Tail light this town. Here's Owen Wrigling. See it in

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1: Good morning. Here's traffic update. Frato on the Valley. Bronson northbound between 5th and 4th Avenue. The right lane's closed for a police operation as northbound traffic backed up past the Rideau Canal. Slow going on the westbound Queensway from the split into downtown. The eastbound Queensway just after Green Bank through to Rochester. The 174 westbound pretty slow from Orleans Boulevard through Jeanne d'Arc. 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
10: Country 101.1 weather for Ottawa and the Valley. Showers with the risk of a thunderstorm today, and we'll see a high of 22 degrees, feeling like 28 with that Humidex. Down to 13 with showers overnight, and then a mix of sun and cloud tomorrow with a high of 23. Right now in Ottawa, it's 20 degrees.
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12: Hey y'all, it's Zach John King, and this is my song, Get to Drinking. It's about a relationship that I had in the past that after a few Jack and Cokes, I started to paint it with rose-colored glasses,

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2: What is happening right now?
1: Do you teach your young sons to sit when they pee? 269-269 is the text line.
2: Hard-hitting question.
1: Christine Clark from the newsroom is back. She's a mom. Scott, our engineer, is here. He's a dad. So is PJ. And somehow, in the background, this conversation just came up. And I was like, I don't know how this happened, but here we are.
2: Yes.
1: A real and great question. And everyone, and Christine, I don't know your thoughts on this yet, but both men in this studio agree on the fact that you should teach a boy to sit to pee.
2: Well, they know how to do it. The teaching part is telling them that they should do it a little more often than they do.
1: Okay.
2: Because there's just too much residual spray.
1: Spray.
3: There's splashback.
2: Right.
3: It's impossible to avoid. It's impossible
2: it really
3: to
2: is.
3: Avoid.
2: It really is.
1: Scott, I want to start with you because you actually said that your mom had like a setup when you guys were little. And
3: well,
1: what, out, right?
3: It wasn't a setup, but okay. It was like this little pack of paper targets that you would tear apart. There would be a little bullseye, and you would drop it in the toilet.
4: Honestly, my boys would love that.
3: Yeah.
2: Aiming targets.
3: I don't want little pieces of paper flushed in my plumbing, but
2: exactly.
3: My mom was okay with it back in the day.
2: No, mine was Cheerios. I would just put a Cheerio in the toilet and it's like, hit it.
1: Hit the Cheerio.
2: Hit the Cheerio. Well, they got to learn how to aim that thing.
4: They do. This is such wise advice. I'm still traumatized from potty training my boys.
1: I was going to say, like, as a mom, is it different? Are you just like, look, you just got to suck it up and do it?
3: As a single dad that has to clean the bathroom, sit down. That's my main motivation.
2: That's a good way of doing it. Yep,
4: I don't know. I was just winging it. Different plumbing. I was like, let's see what happens. I'm going to have you sit down because that's what I do. So...
2: Exactly. I mean, if that's all they know.
1: Right?
4: Yeah.
2: It's all you know, so you're teaching them what you know. Yeah. Sit down.
1: And so here's my question for the men in the
2: room.
1: She's
2: got questions.
1: Do you still sit to pee as grown men?
2: Sometimes.
3: In my own house, 100% of the time.
1: Really?
3: Yeah.
1: 100% of the time?
3: 100% of the time.
2: I wouldn't say 100%, but I definitely at night, like before I go to bed, in the middle of the night, if I get up early in the morning, yeah, for sure. Yeah.
4: I think cleaning's a big motivator.
3: It is totally.
2: Because
3: yeah.
2: I'm the one that does the bathroom.
3: Also, I'm lazy. You know?
4: I just need a break.
2: Yeah. Lazy.
3: Just want to sit down.
2: Lazy could be part of it, too.
3: Soda crush or whatever.
4: Yeah. Get the fruit ninja going. Yeah.
2: Get on the phone, you know, scroll. It's not doom scrolling if you're peeing at the same time.
4: It's productive.
3: It's multitasking.
1: Do you teach your young sons to sit when they pee? And do the grown adult men in your home still sit to pee? These are questions. 269-269.
2: There's nothing wrong with that.
1: There's nothing wrong with it. I was surprised to hear it. I thought that's why we had so many urinals everywhere.
2: Well.
3: I don't have one in my house.
2: That's a good point. Here's Megan Patrick.

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1: Here's a traffic update. Fratto on the Valley. There's a police operation on Bronson northbound between 5th and 4th Avenues. The right lane is closed. Bank Street northbound traffic is pretty heavy and slow between Blay and Leitrim due to construction through the Finley Creek area. On the Queensway, you're still looking at volume delays from Greenbank right through to Rochester. The westbound Queensway from the split headed towards downtown. And still pretty slow on the 174 westbound through Jeanne d'Arc. 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I'm Gord Taylor with Country 101.1 Traffic.
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2: Country 101.1 weather for Ottawa and the Valley. Showers with the risk of a thunderstorm today, and we'll see a high of 22 degrees, feeling like 28 with that Humidex. Down to 13 with showers overnight, and then a mix of sun and cloud tomorrow with a high of 23. Right now in Ottawa, it's 20 degrees.
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0: That's a wrap, everyone.
1: We are done.
2: That was amazing.
3: That was so good.
4: Great job, everybody.
0: Yeah.
5: Well, well, well, the little things that mean a lot in a relationship. We talked about that this morning. A lot of people doing the little things. A lot of people just doing those little things that allow for a wonderful relationship to continue to bloom after years and years.
2: Like not using their phones when they're having dinner together.
5: Right, exactly. Right? That's a good one. Also, how many specialized parking spots are too many specialized parking spots out front of stores and malls?
2: Survey says all of them.
5: And somewhere out of nowhere, we got into a sit or stand for dudes when it comes to going number one.
2: Bryce is here. He's a professional in the industry. He's a plumber.
5: Okay.
2: He says, yes, we still sit to pee as men. As a plumber, you wouldn't believe how many calls we get for leaking toilets just to show and inform the customer that it's actually surface pee from splashing.
5: Oh.
2: That's the problem.
5: They don't realize that it's actually, the liquid is actually pee.
2: Buzz it.
5: Oops. That's a bit of a problem.
2: And Christine

0: Clark from the newsroom came in and shared some thrifting tips with us for back to school. If you're looking to do back to school on a budget, and there's lots of ways to do it super cheap that your kids are still going to love. We get a little video. We're going to throw that up on the socials, and then you can add if you've got any great tips for us for yourself.
1: And turn it into an adventure for them.
0: Yeah,
1: take them to the store and say, hey, look at this option. Look at all these things we can choose from, right?
0: And there's already Halloween costumes in some of them, so that's a bonus.
1: Enjoy your day, everybody. Jesse's next. This is Nate Smith and Whiskey on You.

Direct laws, I do too. Hey, good morning. It's Jesse. How you doing? Hope the day's off to a good start for you so far. You know who I think wakes up every morning and is like, life is pretty sweet for me? It's got to be Ella Langley, right? She is having a huge year with Choosin' Texas, massive song after massive song. And she also just got her very own beer. Shiner Bock, a very popular brewing company, just released an Ella Langley Dandelion Ale. The label on the bottle looks just like her album Dandelion, and the beer has notes of dandelion and honey. Really cool. I would buy a bottle of this just to have the collectible. Dandelion, though, not something I necessarily want in my brewskis. Here she is, Ella Langley.

If you ever see a random notebook on the side of the road, maybe on a park bench somewhere, just pick it up and flip through the pages and see if it maybe belongs to that guy. It's Jesse, and Sam Hunt apparently has a real problem with losing his songwriting notebooks, and he's

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I mean, if you're Sam Hunt and you're writing songs, you've got to take better care of that stuff. Do you have anything like that in your life? I'm giving Sam Hunt a hard time, but I've lost 3 pairs of sunglasses already this summer. Just put them down and then they're gone. Here's the new one from Jelly Roll. This is Hands Up. Let me tell-

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5: There's a traffic update for Ottawa and the Valley. Looking at problems on Prince of Wales northbound with some lane reductions between Strandherd and Fair Park after a collision here. Watch out for the delays at the intersection. Also on the Queensway, a slow drive westbound coming off the 174 split to Nicholas on the eastbound side. Delays from Maitland to Parkdale. Very slow on Riverside through Bank because of construction as well. 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I'm Miles Marcus with Country 101.1 Traffic.
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12: Country 101.1 weather, some rain and thunderstorms expected throughout the day. Looking like it's going to clear up late this afternoon, a high of 22, which is going to feel like 30. Overnight, partly cloudy, going down to a low of 13. And looking nice tomorrow, mainly sunny, a high of 23, which is going to feel like 28. Right now in Ottawa and the Valley, some light rain and 18 degrees.
13: 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Country 101.1.

The latest from Canadian teenager Sully Burrows, that's Put It On Me. Hey, it's Jesse. You might not want to drive on September 18th or 25th. There's a higher chance of getting into a serious accident on both of those days, apparently. And it's kind of an interesting reason why. We've actually got a few country artists to blame for that spike in danger on those days. I'll explain coming up in a few minutes after Jordan Davis turned this truck around.

When that new album comes out on September 25th, you might want to stay off the roads. Listen to that Kenny Chesney album from the comfort and safety of your couch. It's Jesse, and a new study from Harvard has found that significant car crashes increase by 15% on days when a popular new album comes out. And that's the only difference. It doesn't matter what day of the week it is. It could be a Tuesday or a Friday. If there is a big album that comes out that day, significant car crashes go up by 15%. So keep that in mind. New Kenny Chesney on September 25th. New Riley Green and Luke Bryan on September 18th. So maybe just stay off the roads those days. Stay safe out there. John Michael Montgomery, this is Sold.

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6: 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On a

Stella Lefty, that's Boston on Ottawa and the Valley's Country 101.1. Hey, it's Jesse. Keep listening for Luke Bryan. Whenever you hear any Luke Bryan song or any song that features Luke Bryan, text the word Luke over to 269-269, and you'll have a chance to be joining us out at his show, The Word on the Street Tour, out at the Canadian Tire Center next week. And we'll hook you up with dinner ahead of the show out at Vittoria Trattoria. Just text Luke whenever you hear Luke for your chance to win.

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You would think that would be Tyler Hubbard's favorite song he ever wrote before. It's actually not, though. He was asked that question recently, and he said Jason Aldean's You Make It Easy, a song that he doesn't even sing himself, is his favorite song that he's ever written. There you go. I personally would have gone with Cruise. It's Jesse. If you missed Morgan Griffiths on the Canadian Country Countdown with Samuel this past weekend, you can now find their full conversation over on the Seeker app. And you can check out some clips from their conversation on our social media as well. Really great guy. One of the big up-and-comers in Canadian country music right now. Morgan Griffiths. This is Just Being Me.

Dallas Smith, cheap seats. Hey, it's Jesse. What would you say is a cheap seat at a concert now? In 2026, what would you say is a cheap concert ticket? So Luke Combs is going on a North American version of his My Kind of Saturday Night tour that he just wrapped up around the world. And he's being praised right now for having cheap tickets on this tour. And I'm doing air quotes along with that. They are cheaper than what a lot of people are charging. I still don't know if I'd say they're cheap, though. Tickets in the pit, $210. Tickets in the 100 section, about $150. And then tickets in the 200s and nosebleeds, anywhere from $80 to $110 US. It's about a third of what Morgan Wallen is charging for a concert ticket. I don't know if I'd be bragging about those being cheap necessarily, though. I think if I get a ticket for under $60, that I would say is a cheap seat, but $210 in the pit, that's still pretty steep for me. Lainey Wilson, Phone Keys Wallet.

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6: Country 101.1 weather, some scattered showers throughout the day today, possibly a thunderstorm this afternoon, a high of 22, which is going to feel like 28. Overnight, a chance of rain continuing, maybe a thunderstorm going down to a low of 13. And beautiful tomorrow, nothing but sunshine, a high of 23, which is going to feel like 28. Right now in Ottawa and the valleys, some light rain, 18, feels like 22.
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Hey, what's a childhood memory only Canadians have? Something only we experience up here in the Great White North? It's Jesse, and I went and saw the new Spider-Man movie finally last night. Caught it on Cheapy Tuesday. Really solid movie, by the way, if you are one of the few people in the world that hasn't seen it yet. And there's one scene in that movie where it's fall and Spider-Man has a red and blue puffer vest over his Spider-Man costume. And immediately I was taken back to when I was a kid dressed up as Spider-Man, and it was really cold that Halloween, and I had to wear the winter coat with my Halloween costume, which was the worst. I feel like outside of Canada, there aren't a lot of people that have experienced the Halloween costume and winter coat combo. What are some other memories that only we have as Canadians? Let me know. Text or voice note over to 269-269. Co Wetzel.

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2: I want We Got Beer to just be a song that people put on to have a good time. That's all I want, and I sure hope it's the soundtrack to all your good times this summer.

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1: What are some childhood memories that only we have as Canadians? It's Jesse, and you can let me know. Text or voice note over to 269-269. I went and saw the new Spider-Man last night, and there's one scene where he has a puffer vest on over his Spider-Man outfit. Instantly reminded me of those colder Canadian Halloweens where you have to wear the costume and a winter jacket at the same time. Text here from Eric saying, my favorite exclusively Canadian childhood memory, putting holes in the drywall, playing mini sticks with my brothers, and destroying the garage door with pucks. Those were good times. He does say, though, that if his kid does half the damage that he did, he's going to put him up for adoption, he says. And this is a really good one from Amy. Amy says, we used to take trips to Quebec to see family when I was a kid, and we would roll maple syrup in the snow and eat it off a stick. Oh, that's the best. Oh, I wish there was a restaurant serving that up somehow tonight. I'd be making a reservation. Those were so good.

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Zach Brown Band and Jimmy Buffett. That's Knee Deep. Hey, it's Jesse. We're just 2 days away from two new songs from Zach Top. One is called Good Girls and Cowgirls.

And the other one is called The Other Side of Hurtin', which is kind of a slower, sad song from Zach Top. Both of those new ones coming out midnight tomorrow, or more likely you'll be listening to them on Friday morning. Couple new tunes on the way from this guy right here. It's Zach Top, South of Sanity. Blaine.

like that. Country 101.1, Ottawa's number one for country.

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Dear drunk me, I bet you're chalking up a cube and it's going down smooth. First time she hadn't crossed your mind, God knows when.

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And they might need to start working on a Canadian version of a classic Leo DiCaprio movie. A Canadian man just lived one of that guy's roles and now could be going to jail for a very, very long time. We'll talk about it coming up after the latest from Taylor Swift. This is I Knew It, I Knew You.

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Do you remember that Leo DiCaprio movie, Catch Me If You Can, that came out a while ago, where he pretended to be a pilot and traveled all over the world just scamming people and the FBI was tracking him down? Well, they might have to start working on a Canadian version of that movie. A Canadian guy was just arrested for pretending to be a pilot and getting hundreds of free flights over the past 3 years before eventually getting caught. Now, I do want to specify, I can laugh about it because this guy didn't try to fly any planes. He didn't put anyone in danger. He was always off duty in a seat that's reserved for employees of the airline. But he did make false documents and he got a fake uniform and the whole thing, so he could go to jail now for fraud for upwards of 20 years and face a $250,000 fine. And is it right what this guy did? Absolutely not. But also, I want to give this guy a slow clap. You know, he didn't fly any planes. He pulled this off for over 3 years. I think if you're going to steal from anyone, stealing from an airline isn't the worst thing in the world. Tucker Wetmore, who told you that?

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0: Country 101.1 weather, some scattered showers throughout the day today, possibly a thunderstorm this afternoon, a high of 22, which is going to feel like 26. Overnight, a chance of showers, risk of a thunderstorm going down to a low of 13. And beautiful tomorrow, mainly sunny, a high of 23, which is going to feel like 26. Right now in Ottawa and the Valley, some light rain and 19 degrees.
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2: Hey, this is Owen Riglin. I think right now we should put on my new single, Love, Hate, Love.
3: We just had so much fun recording this song. We screamed our faces off in the studio and we all lost our voice.

That's the new one from Owen Wrigling, Love, Hate, Love. Hey, it's Jesse. Remember how exciting it was last year when the Toronto Blue Jays made it all the way to the World Series and came this close to winning their first championship since 1993? It was awesome. I'm not even a Blue Jays fan. I'm a Red Sox fan, full disclosure. But I got really caught up in all the excitement last year. It just seemed like everyone in Canada, every game was tuned in to the same thing. And they're looking like they might take another run at it this year. The Toronto Blue Jays, out of nowhere, one of the hottest teams in baseball right now. They got another win last night, 10-5 over the Tampa Bay Rays. Their seventh win in their last 10 games. And now just half a game back of the last playoff spot in the American League. With another win over Tampa later today, they'll be in a playoff spot, at least for a little while. And fingers crossed, they can keep this thing going and go on another run this year.

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1: Hey, what's up, everybody? It's Jason Aldean. Check out Don't Tell On Me. This is one of my favorite songs. Jason, the guy's talked to his heart today. Don't let

It's really cool to see the older generation helping out the younger generation in country music. Jason Aldean has taken John Morgan under his wing, and they put out a song together last year. There's a new song with George Burge and Luke Bryan, Ride, Ride, Ride. Older guy, newcomer, working together, which you love to see. And these guys have just teamed up with Zach John King for a brand new song, which you can check out now, that's going to be on his debut album, which is coming out next Friday. Which has got to be pretty crazy. You're putting out your debut country album and you've got the legends Brooks and Dunn on it. Here they are. This is Red Dirt Road.

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Luke Combs, Be By You. Hey, it's Jesse. The 12 o'clock takeover is coming up in just a few minutes. 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Anything goes. No themes on the takeover today. Let me know what song you'd like to hear. Text or voice note over to 269-269. And you decide our full playlist coming up between noon and 1. It's on the way after the Rec Laws. This is One Beer Away.

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3: 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No theme. Just let me know what song you'd like to hear over your lunch hour. Text or voice note over to 269-269. And we're going to get started today with a request that came in from Carrie. The song that's featured at the end of the brand new one from Riley Green, Think As You Drunk. It's Toby Keith, As Good As I Once Was, kicking off the 12 o'clock takeover.

0: Dallas Smith, Wasting Gas on the 12 o'clock takeover. Hey, it's Jesse. No theme on the takeover today, just a total free-for-all. Let me know what you'd like to hear, text or voice note over to 269-269.
1: Hey, Jesse, can I hear Justin Moore point at you?
0: Absolutely. This song peaked at number two back in 2013. Kind of brutal timing. Came out about a week before FGL's Cruise, which spent 19 weeks at number one that year. Kept this one stuck at number two. It's Justin Moore, point at you on the 12 o'clock takeover.

0: 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Luke Bryan is coming to the Canadian Tire Centre on August 27th.
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1: Country 101.1 weather for Ottawa and the Valley. Showers with the risk of a thunderstorm today, and we'll see a high of 22 degrees, feeling like 28 with that Humidex. Down to 13 with showers overnight, and then a mix of sun and cloud tomorrow with a high of 23. Right now in Ottawa, it's 20 degrees.
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tea top jack and her cherry coke town. Mama and daddy put their roots right here, cause this is where the car broke down. Yellow dog school bus kicking up red dust.

Kenny Chesney, American Kids, by request for Kim on the 12 o'clock takeover. Hey, it's Jesse. I just got a text from Chelsea to 269-269 looking for anything at all from Reba McEntire. And I figured we would play this one from back in 2010. When this one cracked the top 10 that year, it became Reba's 60th top 10 hit, making her the first and only female country artist to ever hit that mark. 60 in the top 10. And this one, of course, made it all the way to number one, both here in Canada and in the States later that year. By request for Chelsea, Reba McEntire, Turn on the Radio.

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1: Hey, this is Tennille Towns, and you're listening to my new song, Sunshine's Free. 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

0: Garth Brooks, Friends in Low Places, by request for Steve on the 12 o'clock takeover. 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
0: Absolutely, Kim. 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I love this song. And don't listen to it nearly enough. This album just turned 15 3 weeks ago. It's hard to believe. Eric Church off of Chief. It's Creepin' by request for Kim.

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0: Rascal Flatts by request for Joe on the 12 o'clock takeover. Hey, it's Jesse. That'll do it for me and the takeover for the day. Have yourself a great afternoon. We'll talk again tomorrow and enjoy hanging out with Monica. She's on her way in next. Closing out the takeover today with a request that came in from Kevin. Haven't heard this one in a little bit. It's Ella Langley and Riley Green. You Look Like You Love Me.
1: I was all but 22, I think, at the time. I'd been out on the road, lonely at night, and it'd been a while.

Well, I was down at a local beer joint with a few of the guys. With this cute little country girl caught my eye. And boy, let me tell you, she was the prettiest thing I'd ever seen in a pair of boots. Well, she walked right up to me, handed me a beer. Gave me a look like, let's get out of here. And that's when I realized that she was every cowboy's dream come true.

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Google Maps wants to save me 30 seconds with an extra 6 turns. Well, Apple Maps occasionally seems to be making educated guesses. By the time I arrive where I need to go, I'm not even sure where I was trying to go. Those details coming up in just a couple of minutes. You can tell I had an adventure yesterday. Oh, was it ever one? Sully Burrows.

else has confidently been told you've arrived while standing completely in the wrong place? Hello, you're with Monica. Let's hear your stories at 269-269. You can send me a voice memo there as well. Last night I had somewhere to be, and I will admit I am directionally challenged. If I am going somewhere for the very first time on my own, I'm always guaranteed to get lost. And things were going just a little too smooth. I got to the parking

garage that I need to get to in order to get to my location. However, when I got out of the parking garage, I'm like, which way am I? I don't know. So I rely on my phone, Google Maps to be specific. Thank you, Google Maps. So it's like, do I turn left, right? Am I going straight? How many blocks am I away? It said that I was only about a 3 to 5 minute walk away from where I needed to be. It took me on, I would say, closer to a 20-minute adventure up and around and the longest way possible. In fact, I had made sure that I had selected walking because I was indeed walking at that time, but it treated me like I was a car driving to that destination. So it took me in and around everywhere else where I needed to be. Eventually, I got to my destination, but was I happy about it? No. Okay, let's hear your stories. 269-269, Bailey Zimmerman and Chevy Silverado.

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10: On the Valley's Country 101.1. This afternoon, a few showers, then mainly cloudy, perhaps a little bit of sunshine here and there just poking through. We do have a risk of a thunderstorm this afternoon as well. A high of 22, but it's going to feel like 28 because of the humidity. Tonight, partly cloudy with a chance of some showers this evening. And we're also going to get some fog patches developing later on this evening. A low of 13. Right now, with the humidity, it's feeling like 27.
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Looking for your stories of when maybe your GPS or your Maps app did you wrong. Instead, I did get a text at 269-269. I'll leave the name out of it. All they said is when you put the wrong address in your GPS and drive an hour out of the way. That had nothing to do with the GPS. That is all on you, by the way. Riley Green, worst way.

The era of judging your soulmate in less than all of 2 seconds might actually be coming to an end. RIP to all the love stories that never made it past the left swipe. Hello, you're hanging out with Monica. Some of the dating apps out there like Bumble and Tinder, it looks like they're moving away from the whole endless left-right swiping. And let's be honest, that made them famous. That's what made them stand out for the longest time. But now they want to focus on better matches and real-life connections. And this change has been brought on specifically, well, from Gen Z, because they got tired of scrolling through countless profiles only to end up in conversations that never went anywhere. And so a lot of the dating apps are like, hey, we need to do something because there are fewer people downloading the apps. And now they've started to experiment with different features like AI-powered matchmaking or even in-person events. What? Who would have thought? So basically, the dating apps are shifting from more matches to better matches. So we'll see. I guess people don't want to be matched with 500 matches. They just actually want somebody who actually like texts back. Who would have thought? Hey, Brown.

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Ottawa on the Valley's Country 101.1. Hello, it's Monica. 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

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Hello, you're with Monica. We count down the best in Canadian country music every single weekend with Samuel. We do it on Saturday and then again on Sunday, just in case you miss Saturday or maybe you want to hear it on repeat. But never miss it. 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It is free to download. And he is counting down the top 10 in Canadian country music with the Canadian Country Countdown. Taylor Swift, I Knew It, I Knew You.

0: friends.
1: I guess Fitz the Grizzly Bear can add escape artist to his resume. Hello, you're with Monica. This is not news that you want to hear, especially when you're going to visit a zoo. But there is a bear by the name of Fitz, and he resides at the Wilder Institute's Calgary Zoo. And he's 1 year old, and he, well, decided to escape from his enclosure just before guests arrived. And when I say just before, I mean 7:30 in the morning on a Sunday. The zoo opened at 9. They were able to get Fitz back into his enclosure eventually. They actually had to close that section of the zoo down because they had to, well, figure out how he even got out. Like, how does that even happen?
2: Because I'm smarter than the average bear. Yeah.
1: I think that is the only solution here. He is just smarter than the average bear. Carter, Faith, and Ben.

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2: A few slow spots on the roads right now. Westbound on the Queensway, a slowdown approaching Parkdale through to Maitland. If you're southbound on the 416, it slows approaching and through the Roger Stevens Drive exit.

0: 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I'm Audra Lucani with Country 101.1 Traffic.
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10: Ottawa and the Valley's Country 101.1. This afternoon, a few showers and mainly cloudy. Perhaps a little bit of sunshine here and there just poking through. We do have a risk of a thunderstorm this afternoon as well. A high of 22, but it's going to feel like 28 because of the humidity. Tonight, partly cloudy with a chance of some showers this evening. And we're also going to get some fog patches developing later on this evening. A low of 13. Right now, with the humidity, it's feeling like 27.
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1: 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Tip of the cap to Toby Keith.
4: Just who the hell do you think you

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And there's a reason for this. I mean, poor potatoes. They spend centuries feeding the world. 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The truth is, the potato isn't usually the problem. It's what we do to it. 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

vitamin B6 and fiber as well. 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Kenny Chesney, I go back.

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2: A little slower now on the Queensway. Westbound, the delays approaching Parkdale to past Woodroffe, and eastbound, it's slow from Maitland to approaching Bronson. On the 416, it's switched, and now northbound, slow through Roger Stevens Drive. In town, a collision reported on Hunt Club Road at McCarthy Road, causing delays through the intersection. 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I'm Adha Lakhani with Country 101.1 Traffic.
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Ottawa on the Valley's Country 101.1. The countdown is on. Bronx and Tonks is coming just a little over a week away. You get to check out a rodeo, a professional rodeo. And then Dean Brody's performing and the Reclaws are performing as well. It is going to be a whole lot of fun. If you don't have your tickets, there are tickets still available. You don't want to miss out. 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Here are the Reclaws with Dean Brody, hometown heroes on Country 101.1. Man.

if you're trying to break somebody of a phone habit, maybe they're constantly on it, especially with younger people, there is something you can try and it's real simple. I'll have those details for you coming up in just a couple of minutes. James Barker Band, After Dark.

Here's something you probably don't hear very often. Be bored. Hello, you're with Monica. There is a high school teacher that found a surprisingly simple way to break her students of their phone habits, and it was phone jail. So if a student got caught using their phone in class, their phone got locked up in a special pouch, and they couldn't touch it until the end of the period. And at first, students were complaining, like, what are we going to do if we do our homework? We're just supposed to just sit here? And she's like, yeah, be bored. Stare at the window. Watch the clock. Do some homework. Talk with each other. Just be bored. So as time went on, something interesting happened. Instead of trying to sneak their phones back, they actually started talking with each other. What? They even started asking the teacher questions. Some even doodled or would color while they were in class. Better yet, they were talking to each other. I just hope they don't get in trouble for being too loud and talking too much. Because some of us, well, we know what that's like.

0: 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Luke Bryan is coming to the Canadian Tire Centre on August 27th.
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4: Well, good afternoon. Here's a look at the roads for Ottawa and the Valley. Already busy on the westbound Queensway approaching Nicholas, then from Parkdale to Woodruff. Eastbound delays run just after a Maitland through to a Rochester. Northbound Island Park heavily backed up heading up to the Champlain Bridge, and the Chaudière is seeing delays heading into Hull. 174 eastbound is building through Montreal Road. There's pretty heavy backup on Riverside getting through Bank Street for construction. 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I'm Gord Taylor with Country 101.1 Traffic.
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4: Ottawa in the Valley's Country 101.1. This afternoon, a few showers and mainly cloudy. Perhaps a little bit of sunshine here and there just poking through. We do have a risk of a thunderstorm this afternoon as well. A high of 22, but it's going to feel like 28 because of the humidity. Tonight, partly cloudy with a chance of some showers this evening. And we're also going to get some fog patches developing later on this evening. A low of 13. Right now, with the humidity, it's feeling like 27.
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As students head back to class, I want you to think back to when you were going to school. What was your favorite snack to have when you got home from school? 269-269. That's where you can text me. Also send me a voice memo there as well. Post Malone and Blake Shelton with Pour Me a Drink.

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1: Hey, this is Tennille Towns, and you're listening to my new song, Sunshine's Free. I wrote the song as a mission statement, kind of to my own heart, to like slow down and be intentional about noticing the joy that's all around us.

0: Students are getting ready to head back to class, and I want to talk about snacks. What were your go-to favorites after school? You're hanging out with Monica. This is actually something that was being discussed on Reddit not too long ago. Things like Hot Pockets came up, or fruit roll-ups, or a simple peanut butter and jelly sandwich. What would you say was one of the snacks that you would have after school when you were a kid?
1: Parents would buy apples.
0: So your parents would buy apples, but is that what you really wanted as a snack?
1: No, I'd like to get some chips, please.
0: Was there a particular flavor that was a preference, if you will?
1: Oh, yeah. I can't remember where we got it from, but it was Garfield Dorito chips.
0: Yes! Oh my gosh. Okay, I had this conversation with people the other day, and they thought I was making it up. But they used to have those Garfield nacho chips, and there's like the right amount of nacho on them.
1: It was like having a Cheetos, but a tortilla chip was filled with all cheese.
0: I always felt like it was just like the right amount. Like where, you know, you get Doritos, I feel like Doritos can be a little too cheesy if there's such a thing. But like this had like just the perfect like something.
1: Deliciousness.
0: Yeah, deliciousness is right. I really wish they still made them. What after-school snack was your go-to when you were a student? 269-269. You can also send me a voice memo there as well. Kane Brown and Woman.

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8: Here's traffic update for Ottawa and the Valley. Getting word of a collision at the Sir George, Etienne Cartier Parkway and the Aviation Parkway. We're looking at a pretty slow ride on the westbound Queensway from the Vanier Parkway through to Nicholas. Then again, just after Bronson through to Woodruff. Eastbound delays on the Queensway run from Maitland through to Rochester. And then again from Belfast heading to the split. The 174 eastbound is a building as you pass through Blair. Then again towards Montreal Road. With Subaru, you get more standard features than you'd expect and great lease and finance offers you won't want to miss. 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I'm Gord Taylor with Country 101 traffic.
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Chris Stapleton is going to be at Rogers Stadium on September 1st, and you could be there to sing along with hits like Tennessee Whiskey and Parachute or Broken Halos. Have you entered our contest online at seekersounds.com? If you haven't, do so, because time is running out. We're going to announce that winner coming up on Monday morning. Jason Aldean, Don't Tell on Me.

0: shot, but it's all that I got. 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
1: Think that conversation about onions or the stock market or maybe even Pokemon are boring? Well, think again. Those details are coming up in just a couple of minutes. Stella Lefty in Boston.

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If you find small talk boring, or maybe you're just not a fan of it, you might want to rethink it. And hear me out. Hello, you're with Monica. I know not everybody enjoys small talk. However, there is some research out there that shows that we constantly underestimate how enjoyable small talk can be. Even if it's the most mundane topics, it can actually lead to meaningful connections and surprising enjoyment. And it's not even just about that. Let's go back to the connections part, because with the small talk that you're having with people, sometimes you learn that you have more in common with others than you think, and it just creates a smaller bond. And who knows what comes of it? Maybe you have a new future best friend. You just never know, but you won't find out unless you engage in the small talk. Ella Langley, Loving Life Again.

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2: Well, good afternoon. Here's your traffic update for Ottawa and the Valley. We had a collision on the 417 westbound or Island Park. It just cleared, but the westbound Queensway is pretty slow leaving downtown from just before Bronson all the way through to Woodruff. Eastbound delays from Maitland through to Rochester. Keep an eye out for a collision. Aviation Parkway just south of the Sir George Hitchie and Cartier Parkway. And there's one on Walkley westbound between Sheffield and Lancaster in the right lane. It should clear shortly. 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When traffic.
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5: Country 101.1 weather for Ottawa and the Valley. Tonight, there is a chance of some showers, a risk of a thunderstorm. Fog patches developing throughout the overnight in a low 12. And then for tomorrow, sunshine in the morning and then a mix of sun and cloud with a risk of a thunderstorm in the afternoon and a high of 24, but it's going to feel like 29 with the humidity. Right now, it's currently feeling like 28.
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1: Hey y'all, Lainey Wilson here. This is my song, Phone Keys Wallet. Phone Keys Wallet is about finding somebody who loves you for every messy, imperfect, chaotic version of yourself.

these map apps, they're like overconfident tour guides. You ask for the fastest route and somehow taking a surprise tour of roads that you've never seen before. And when they've cheerfully announced you've arrived, you're standing in the wrong parking lot. Hello, you're with Monica. Oh, I had somewhere to go last night. Got to where I was going, but from there I had to walk a little bit. And now, according

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He was looking for a soul to steal. He was in a bind because he was way behind and he was willing to make a deal. When he came across this young man sawing on a fiddle and playing it hot, and the devil jumped up on a hickory stump and said, "Boy, let me tell you what. I guess you didn't know it, but I'm a fiddle player too. And if you'd care to take a dare, I'll make a bet with you. Now, you play pretty good fiddle, boy, but give the devil his due. I bet a fiddle of gold against your soul because I think I'm better than you." The boy said, "My name's Johnny, and it might be a sin, but I'll take your bet. You're going to regret

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And he pulled the bow across the strings and it made an evil hiss. And then a band of demons joined in and it sounded

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Johnny said, "Devil, just come on back if you ever want to try again. 'Cause I told you once, you son of a gun,

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4: Here's traffic update. Fradawan, the Valley, the 417 westbound Rochester on-ramp. A report of a broken down vehicle in westbound Hunt Club at Bank. We have a crash in the left lane. Westbound Queensway is pretty slow. Well before Bronson through to Woodruff, then again approaching Moody. Eastbound Queensway is a slow go from Maitland through to Rochester. Then from Nicholas through the split. And there's busy on the 174 eastbound heading towards Montreal Road. Need to get all change and maintenance check. Drop into Mr. Lou Plus Tires. No appointment needed before you hit the road this summer. 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I'm Gord Taylor with Country 101.1 Traffic.
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Has GPS ever let you down, or maybe a map app? 269-269. Lots of texts coming through. Megan said she was in a similar situation as mine. She was in Toronto just before the Chris Stapleton show a few weeks ago. Every possible resource failed me. I asked ChatGPT what the closest public parking garage was to our friend's hotel. I asked Google to take me there, and it said 3 to 5 minute walk. So she and her 13-year-old son started walking 35 minutes later, in big caps, in the dreaded hot sun fail. Yeah, I would say that is definitely a fail. Reach out to the show anytime. Tyler Joe Miller doing what she does.

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4: We are halfway through the work week. It is the end of the workday, and we are going to celebrate with the Quitting Time song of the day. Tim McGraw, I Like It, I Love It.

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When you have too much work on your plate, there's a good chance of getting burnt out. However, experts are saying that a lot of people are experiencing the opposite problem. Hello, it's Monica. It's referred to as rust out. So the term describes what happens when employees feel underused or maybe even disconnected from their jobs for an extended period of time. And rust out can show up as lack of motivation, or you're just going through the motions. Maybe you feel like your skills are being wasted. Unlike burnout, which comes from being overwhelmed, rust out happens when the work becomes a little too repetitive. Maybe there's no real purpose to it, or you find that there's no growth opportunities. So how can you handle rust out? I mean, one, you can look for a job that's more challenging, I suppose, or maybe even just have a conversation with your manager or with your employer and just ask, is there a new skill that they can learn, or are there any growth opportunities? Because the last thing you want to feel is disengagement. And when it gets to that point, it's like, ooh, that's not good. So if you are feeling rust out, just make sure you have that discussion with your employer. James Barker Band and Meet Your Mama.

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1: What's up, y'all? It's Bailey Zimmerman. Here's my song, Chevy Silverado. I bought my grandpa's Chevy Silverado, and I lived my life in that truck, and I think that's why it's so special to me.

Ottawa on the Valley's Country 101.1. Hello, you're with Monica. If you're looking to get a hold of me, 750-1011 or through the text line at 269-269. Thanks to Christina for reaching out. She wanted to hear some Florida Georgia Line. She says, I'm on vacation and I love listening to your station all the time. And thank you for that. Well, no, thank you for listening. And Christina, here's your request. Florida Georgia Line and Cruise on Country 101.1.

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3: Here's traffic update for Ottawa on the Valley. Of a stalled vehicle on the 417 westbound Rochester on-ramp. Getting with a collision on westbound Hunt Club at Bank in the left lane. They're getting that cleaned up. Should be cleared shortly. Also report of a collision in Island Park and Carling. On the Queensway, it's pretty heavy westbound well before Bronson through to Woodruff. Eastbound delays from Maitland through to Rochester, and then again from Belfast headed towards the split. With a Subaru, you get more standard features you'd expect and great lease and finance offers you won't want to miss. 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I'm Gord Taylor with Country 101.1 Traffic.
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13: 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Country 101.1 weather for Ottawa and the Valley. Tonight, there is a chance of some showers, a risk of a thunderstorm. Fog patches developing throughout the overnight in a low of 12. And then for tomorrow, sunshine in the morning, and then a mix of sun and cloud with a risk of a thunderstorm in the afternoon. And a high of 24, but it's going to feel like 29 with the humidity. Right now, it's currently feeling like 28.
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Ottawa on the Valley's Country 101.1. Hello, it's Monica. Yesterday, I had the opportunity to check out Ottawa's newest live music venue, History Ottawa. What a great venue. Looking forward to seeing many, many shows there. And so last night was just a little bit of a sneak peek. Dwayne Gretzky was performing and they're doing all sorts of fun covers. It's just a great spot. The first official concert, the big concert's tomorrow night, and the Wallflowers will be performing there. And there's going to be lots of great acts coming through. They can house up to about 2,000 people, which a whole lot of fun. Of course, there's History in Toronto, but now History in Ottawa. And looking forward to seeing what acts they bring to town. John Party, Boots Off on Country 101.1.

really wanted this woman to pay up. So this lady, 54 years old, she collapses in a supermarket parking lot. She was briefly pronounced dead until somebody who came by performed CPR on her and brought her back to life. Paramedics arrived on the scene. They took her to the hospital for observation, but they couldn't move her car because she was in the hospital. And her 90 minutes for her parking, well, it was up. Well, she got a ticket. So the driver receives this notice in the mail after she's brought back to life. So she explained what happened to the authorities. This $80 ticket. They're like, well, okay, well, we kind of understand. You think that they were just throwing the ticket out? It was reduced to $30. The woman died and came back to life. And they're like, well, I'm like, how does... You're being taken to the hospital after once again being brought back to life. Oh, hey, can somebody move my car for me? What? Come on. Luke Combs, Be By You.

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2: Here's traffic update for Ottawa on the Valley. It's very slow on the Queensway in and out of the downtown core. There was a big rainstorm that started in Kanata. It's moving east to the downtown core, so visibility is an issue. So make sure you have your full headlights on and watch your speed as well. Westbound Queensway is still pretty slow from Bronson all the way through to the 416. The eastbound Queensway from Maitland through to Rochester. And a bit of delay in the 174 eastbound through Blair. Canadian Tire's back to class big red sale is on. Save up to 60% on can't miss big deals for school till August 20th. 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I'm Gord Taylor with Country 101.1 Traffic.
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Ottawa on the Valley's Country 101.1. Hello, it's Monica. I'm getting ready to head out, making way for Sam McDade. If we have Country Nights on the way, have yourselves a fabulous evening. Tennille Arts, somebody like that.

0: 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At least not until Sam McDade does.
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2: 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I'd love to rock with you. I got Ella Langley with you right now and Morgan Wallen. This is their new duet that dropped a couple months ago called I Can't Love You Anymore.

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1: Well, here's your traffic update for Ottawa and the Valley. There's some scattered power outages in Barrhaven affecting a number of traffic lights, including Woodruff at Fallowfield, Woodruff Earl Mulligan, and Woodruff at Longfield. So treat any additional intersections as an all-way stop. So pretty slow on the westbound Queensway from about to Rochester through to Woodruff and eastbound from Woodruff through to Rochester. And there's an Ottawa-bound delay on the McDonald Cartier Bridge due to construction. And today, visit Shoppers Drug Mart for the bonus redemption event. 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I'm Gord Taylor with Country 101. Traffic.
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superheroes are making some super bucks when it comes to the box office. I'll tell you how much Tom Holland has scored on the new Spider-Man flick in 5. Here's Kate Brown, first woman, country night.

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1: Tyler Joe Miller, Under the Influence.

Have you seen the new Spider-Man movie, Brand New Day? I haven't seen it yet, but I want to. Very successful. Already raked in $2 billion with a B in the front there. Hey, it's Sam on Country Nights. I was very curious to see Spider-Man's pay after a $2 billion earnings from the movie. Tom Holland is playing Spider-Man. His salary alone just to play Spider-Man, $20 million, 2-0. But it's projected that with his bonuses, because the movie has done so good, that his take-home is somewhere around $100 million. Just for wearing that red suit, put me in, coach. I'm ready. My spotty senses are tingling. Here's Jelly Roll, Son of a Sinner. It's Country Nights.

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Dallas Smith can do no wrong. That's Good Time Goes on Country Nights. Right now, we are going to return to a bit of a throwback. This one with the OG FGL featuring Luke Bryan. This is

0: Boston. It's here on Country Nights. Hey, it's Sam. So yesterday on this show, we were talking about foods that have betrayed us in public. And you can still text me at 269-269. Let me know if there's a food that now you refuse to eat and enjoy in public or with company because it's betrayed you. Maybe you had a little bit of corn on the cob. It was stuck in your teeth. Like, we don't know. I got one of the funniest phone calls yesterday, and I have to share it with you. Steve called in to tell me that this food was what betrayed him.
1: It was a great.
0: Steve, they say you got to cut grapes for kids. Maybe we got to start doing that for you.
1: I'm a child. I don't know. My parents always told me to chew my food, and I was an animal. I don't know.
0: Well, tell me, Steve. Tell me the story. What happened, and what led to you choking on a grape?
1: I was at my sister's wedding.
0: Okay.
1: And they had the fruit table, dessert table, whatever. And I went up and I grabbed everything, whatever. Sure, I was feeling it a little bit. I'm not saying I was sober.
0: You're just trying to be a little healthy, though, which I don't blame you.
1: That's all. A little something in the stomach, and. what happened was is I was choking, and someone at the wedding was like you're choking, like I'm in the middle of choking, and I'm making the hand gestures for my throat. So they end up going behind me to give me the Heimlich maneuver, and as they're doing it, we had dinner, and the grape came up, and dinner came up, and the bridesmaid was right in front of me.
0: No, you threw up on her.
1: I did. I did.
0: I bet you people still bring this up to this day to you, don't they?
1: To this day, the bridesmaid never liked me again. Not that it matters. But, it was quite embarrassing.
0: You, like, cut me some slack. I was fighting for my life.
1: What?
0: Steve, I had so many questions, but my one major question for you is, what was your relationship to the person who was giving you the Heimlich maneuver?
1: I didn't even know them.
0: Well, good on them for seeing the signs and being on it, and apparently giving the world's most aggressive Heimlich maneuver.
1: I just advise for anybody given the Heimlich maneuver, if you've been eaten, just stand aside. Let them throw up everything.
0: Oh, Steve, I'm crying.

0: What do I like?
1: Thomas Rhett, he's got that feel-good vibe every time.
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1: We have been talking this evening about foods that have betrayed us in public. These are foods that can't be trusted. They've embarrassed us before. Send me a text at 269-269. What's that food for you? I got Suzanne here. Suzanne, tell me, what food betrayed you?
2: Absolutely. Me and chicken wings have broken up. We are just fully divorced.
3: Well, I feel like they're messy to begin with, but what happened in your scenario?
2: I bit into it and it broke my front tooth.
3: Suzanne, who are you with?
2: I was with family, thank God, but mortified still because, of course, that's the first thing people notice when you smile at them is your teeth. And I was like, instantly calling the dentist office after hours. I'm like, we need this done first thing in the morning.
3: They're like, so how did you get this one done? You're like, oh, I took the blazing challenge.

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0: What did you say?
1: You said what?
2: I didn't say anything.
3: Monica, we've been chatting on the show a little bit about foods that have once betrayed us in public. Is there a food that did that to you?
4: Yes, I was at, that's where I am today, Red Lobster, and I was opening up crab legs. And then when I cracked them and I opened it up, and part of the leg flew at one guy, and then the meat went to the other table. So it was pretty embarrassing, but I said, you know, it happens. Everyone just smiled and giggled it off. So it was funny.
3: Hey, did you go get the meat from the other table? Because that's expensive.
4: So I know. No thanks. You know, the guy looked at me. I said, you could try it. I go, fell on your plate.
3: You just look like you didn't get enough there, my guy.
4: I know.
3: Monica, you didn't learn your lesson. You're back?
4: Yes, I am. Well, because I like Red Lobster, so every once in a while I go, and today they have crab legs special again, so I'll try to behave and stay in a corner.
3: You have a toxic relationship with crab legs. I love it.
4: Exactly. While you're in the season, why not?
3: Oh, Monica, I love it there, too. Make sure you have one of those Cheddar Bay biscuits for me.

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1: Hey, this is Tenille Towns, and you're listening to my new song, Sunshine's Free. I wrote the song as a mission statement, kind of to my own heart, to like slow down and be intentional about noticing the joy that's all around us. We all got a

It's Fast Cars and Freedom. That's right here on Country Nights. And if you want to get to know Rascal Flatts a little better, see their performance at Boots and Hearts, go find us on Instagram, Facebook. We've posted everything there, even on TikTok. Right now, I knew you. It's Taylor Swift, Country Nights.

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